KNEI 103.5 Bluff Country. DL and CR headlining. They're going to be going on tour, making this like a big festival. I'll tell you who I'm talking about straight ahead.

This is KNEI 103.5 Love Country. We told you earlier about an artist who's partnering with another artist for a big headline show. One of those artists, like, being a club DJ, basically doing a big old party nonstop in a bachelorette and bachelor party capital. Tell you who we're talking about straight ahead.

selling out venues in Europe, America, around the world. It's Luke Combs, Be By You, New Country, KNEI, 103.5, Bluff Country, the Sam Alex Show.

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Yeah, that's it. My favorite country song from Hardy on KNDI Bluff Country 103.5 online at KNDIRadio.com. I got a news update with Darren Swenson on the way in just a matter of minutes. And on Saturday at the Mighty Howard County Fair in Cresco, ran into a gal as it was around the beer garden area. She said, "Love your radio station, love it, but I got to make a comment." Okay, I'm like, "Well, what's your comment?" And she said, I never hear any Sawyer Brown on your radio station." I said, "Well, we play Sawyer Brown quite a bit." And she said, "Well, I've listened for hours, you know, stretches, and I've never heard any Sawyer Brown." And I'll try to play some more for you here. I'll try to squeeze some more in. And how about we play some Sawyer Brown? Cafe on the Corner from 1992 on KNDI.

look so pretty when the makeup on. You should hear her talking to her mama on the phone. I love it when she raps to an

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1: Hello, darling. Happy birthday. I've decided not to give you a present this year. In fact, I think it's about time I took some things away. I'd like to take away the suspicion that I know clouds your world at times by giving you some faith to hold on to, honey.

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And I'd like to take away some of those so-so kisses and replace them with ones that really say I love you. And I want to take away the doubt you sometimes have about my love by showing it more, much more than I've shown it lately. And then if someone should ask you what I got you for your birthday, well, you can say, why, he didn't give me anything, but he sure took a lot of things away.

0: Happy birthday,
1: darling. Yeah, if you got a birthday today, well, that song is for you. Happy birthday, darling, from Conway Twitty on KEDI Bluff Country 1035. Let's now from Cole Goodwin called Howdy.

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On the way, in about 7 minutes, we'll be talking and visiting with Craig Bell from the Wheel of Todd. But right now, Ella Langley, Be Her, KNDI 103.5 Bluff Country.

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Click on the Eric and Kathy page. We'll have three-day passes to give out to Country Boom in the event happening July 9th, 10th, and 11th, West Salem. Winners announced. We'll have six winners announced Friday morning at 9:30. Good luck.

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0: 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Baby.

KNAI Bluff Country 103.5, 82 degrees on the ride home. The Sam Alex Show comes your way after a Fox News update here at 6. Here's Blake Shelton.

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1: Tell you more about this on the way on the Sam Alex Show.

George Burge was Fraternity Brothers with Glenn Powell, the actor. Here's George with Luke Bryan, Rod, K-N-E-I, 103.5 Love Country, Sam Alex Show.